you want to, stare if you want to, but I got to party. I'm up in the party, I'm glad that I got you, and it's alright. You got you a partner, and cause

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He had to make the bitches because the bitches had to make other bastards and bitches.